problem that I can't fix. Cause I can do it in the mix. And if your man gives you trouble just to move out on the double, and you don't let it trouble your brain, cause away goes trouble down the drain. Said away goes trouble down the drain.

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1987, a young German landed his plane in Red Square. The stock market crashed, and you too had a massive Grammy-winning hit with I Still Haven't Found What I'm Looking For. Tonight it's sung by two fantastic guys, Steve Winwood and Seal.

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I wanna talk to you.

You are only waiting for this moment to arise. You are only waiting for this moment to arise. You are only waiting.

We'd like to thank Peggy and Neil for inviting us to come and play for you tonight. And we'd like to dedicate this song, as we did last night, to the Bridge School.